rider crying. Messy punk rider, it's derisory. My treasure, I can't give it away. Kevlar vest for white skin only.

maximum. 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

0: Dozněla nám Björk, Possibly Maybe. Před pár dny to bylo 10 let od vydání dnes už kultovního alba Blonde od amerického zpěváka Franka Oceana. Tohle je Be Yourself.
1: Stop trying to be somebody else. Don't try to be someone else. Be yourself and know that that's good enough. Don't try to be someone else. Don't try to be like someone else. Don't try to act like someone else. Be yourself. Be secure with yourself. Rely and trust upon your own decisions, on your own beliefs. You understand the things that I've taught you. Not to drink alcohol, not to use drugs. Don't use that cocaine or marijuana because that stuff is highly addictive. When people become weed heads, they become sluggish, lazy, stupid, and unconcerned. 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That's all marijuana does to you. Okay? This is mom, unless you're taking it under doctor's control, then it's regulated. Do not smoke marijuana. Do not consume alcohol. Do not get in the car with someone who is inebriated. This is mom. Call me. Bye.

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Every day I stay thugging, but I'm trying to be conscious. I know niggas selling bricks and guns on Telegram. 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

0: Yeah, silence on my estate. Cassette player chewed up my cassette tape. 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If you're feeling me, put your Pinot Grigio high. This one's for my G's in the north side. All my G's on the east side.
1: Tohle už je Dev Hines alias Blood Orange, High Street s hostujícím Skeptou. Ještě předtím slovenský rapper Fakult, Tedeum. And I was like, who's bad? Sitting there smoking, sipping MD 2020. Thinking I was the man. Mom's upset because I haven't given her a penny. But I just got a 20 bag. Mom, don't stress. You know I told you already. I'ma do it for you and dad. So I was out on the grind. On the 279. Trying to show my songs to the world. Inspired by the streets. Fell in love with the beats. I never had time for a girl. I never really cared about a haircut. I was in the club doing a two-step. Wishing it was me on the decks. Wanted to do it for the love. It took some perseverance and discipline. Couldn't wait to get the whole world listening. I remember when I first went radio. Couldn't believe it was in the kitchen. You're mixing and reality kicks in. Smoking to calm my nerves and settle me down. It feels like I'm in a crystal maze. Somebody give Rich a crystal and get me out.

lines getting pushed back. 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Just another day on the high street. Yeah, and now I'm back on the estate. My CD keeps skipping when I press play. Four memory cards full of music, cause I was on the PlayStation more time. If you're feeling me, put your Pinot Grigio high. This one's for my G's in the north side. All my G's on the east side. This one for my G's on the west side.

match fit. Never played a game, I got attached and stacks. 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And I drown in the slim, if I ain't staying, it be swerving. 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Say the word, staying true to this, dangerous, stay alert. Click up my tell you moving, it's just paint up in the blurb. I went new to this, I recognize a pattern, what's absurd. Doesn't matter if we ever share that word. Time to dust, watch the shatter and disperse. 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I'll be bad to the bone, so the action can't reverse. Ain't acting rehearsed, this is real life. Every single minute was a must. If it feels right, promise I won't ever say a word. Took a little flight, never turn my back up on the curb.

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1: This money don't mean fuck all. The greatest of empires always fall. 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Sure it got me off the dole, but it made me paranoid. Was always told that it would fill the void. It just gave me more shit.
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2: Tentokrát ve východním Londýně, tohle je rapper Joe James, který 10. července vydal svoje debutový album, jmenuje se The End Never Ends. No a je plný skvělých hostovaček, třeba s Loylem Gardnerem nebo rapperem Davem.
1: If you had it, then you'd know. Still will count this paper up.
2: Na jednom tracku je třeba i Hack Baker.
1: Till we got paper cuts.
2: Joe James a jeho Paper Cuts.

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He woke up and went back to the shrine, writing things down, remembering, mythologizing our disappointment that we couldn't make things work. Two claps, a bow, another bow to pay your respect. 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

0: 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I hope you can make it. 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
1: All 9 dots, baby. 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